were you in my position, friend? 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If every blessed day, my friend, were dung and bone and spittle, for you to clear away, my friend, 'twould change your mind a little. Yes, dung and bone and spittle, and mud and trash and blood and ash, and souvenirs of lust, and every sort of residue in process of reduction to the final state of dust.

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2: Enough! 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When I am around, there's no question of who is the meanest, the lowest, the loathsomest, cruelest. 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

beautiful. 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Ah. You see? Also, do you have a piano marked in your parts, beginning with the tremolo? Because you all began piano and made crescendo for some reason. Tutti.

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0: Step up, step up. Get hep. Come on down to the Village Vortex, home of that new jazz rage. Swing, rock and roll to the beat, beat, beat of Speedy Valenti and his crazy cats.
1: Hey, cats, get a load of that square.
0: Swing, dig the rhythm. Swing, dig the message. The jive is jumping and the music goes round and around. 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
1: Dig her!
0: Goes round and around. 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Your favorite dish is fish. 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
0: Well, all right then, cats.
1: Yes, yes, baby, I know.
0: Well, yes, yes, baby, I know. That old man Mose kicked the bucket, the old oaken bucket that hung in the well, well, well, well, baby, I know. 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
1: Thanks.
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0: Fish?
1: Gesundheit.
0: Thanks.
1: It's nothing.

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To your side he comes, sweet princess, now his power is limitless. He'll be there soon, he'll make you well, he too endured a living hell. So strong, there's nothing he can't do. He has saved himself from death, now he'll save you from it too.

0: 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If not, listen again to the Beatles this time.
1: One, two, three. One, two, three. One, two.

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0: Well, that could almost be by Schumann. It's so expansive and romantic. And notice how the range of the melody has been expanded.

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To your side he comes, sweet princess, now his power is limitless. He'll be there soon, he'll make you well, he too endured a living hell. So strong, there's nothing he can't do. He has saved himself from death, now he'll save you from it too.

0: Did you get it? If not, listen again to the Beatles this time.
1: Said you don't understand what I say.
0: Four, one, two, three. One, two, three. One.